0: It's a Class of 81 weekend on 94 Rock, and this is Casey Kasem in Hollywood. Here's Phil Collins of Genesis to explain the meaning behind their quizzically titled song, Abacab.
1: Abacab originally was a way of remembering the sequence of the song. A was the verse, B was the chorus, A was the verse, C was the bridge. So you went verse, chorus, verse, bridge, verse, chorus. But we didn't do the song like that in the end. But our way of remembering it was just, it goes A, B, A, C, A, B, all right? The way we did it in the end was unpronounceable. So, but the name stuck.

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Tonight, we'll head for a low of 77 degrees. Then tomorrow, sunny with a high of 96. A 50% chance for showers and storms tomorrow night. A low down to 71. And mostly sunny for Tuesday with a high of 94.

0: 2 seconds, one, and the world champions, the Boston Celtics. And so, the Celtics with their 14th flag, we will be presenting the trophy, joining the Commissioner Larry O'Brien.
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0: It's a Class of 81 weekend on 94 Rock, and this is Casey Kasem in Hollywood. Now, we're up to the song Edge of 17 and the story of how it still touches Stevie Nicks to this day.
1: About 40 years ago, Stevie Nicks wrote these lyrics in the song Edge of 17.
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1: 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I started to cry, she wrote on Twitter. This dove had come here to watch over me.

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8: 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Line dancing is happening at the Harbor Bar here in Norfolk. This is going to be happening Wednesday night, 6 to 8 o'clock. And if you don't know how to line dance, they will show you how. And it's a Monday movie matinee. This is for tomorrow at your Norfolk Public Library. 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

0: The Riddler's left us another riddle, Robin. I don't break, but I block. I don't stop, but I rock. What am I?
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0: It's a Class of 81 weekend on 94 Rock, and this is Casey Kasem in Hollywood. Now, we're up to the story of how Tommy James of the Shondells wrote the classic Money Money, which became a hit again in 1981 for Billy Idol.
1: Tommy James said, "We had this tune, and we were looking for a girl's name, like Sloopy or Boney Maroney, one of those kinds of names. All of a sudden, he looks out his apartment window into the New York City skyline, and he sees a sign advertising the Mutual of New York Insurance Company. The letters M-O-N-Y. He turns to Richie Cordell, and he says, 'My God, Money, that's the name.'

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0: Nancy. Chew got some splaining to do. Now you can't go to the club.
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4: 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Well, tonight we're heading for a low of 77 degrees with mostly clear skies. Sunny then tomorrow with a high of 96 expected. A 50-50 chance at showers and thunderstorms tomorrow night. A low expected of 71. And mostly sunny Tuesday with a high of 94.
5: 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And set the Millennium Falcon's radio to 94 Rock. Crank up the treble and pump up the rebel bass. Get it? I've got a good feeling about this.
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0: It's a class of 81 weekend on 94 Rock, and this is Casey Kasem in Hollywood. Now, we're up to the song by Journey, Don't Stop Believin', and Steve Perry explains the meaning behind the line about streetlight people.
1: When it came to the streetlight section, I remembered being in Detroit, and I was in the top floor of our hotel looking down, and the lights were lighting up the entire streets from the top down, and I thought it was just fascinating to see the glow of the streets without seeing the streetlights and the people milling around at 2, 3 in the morning, you know? So I thought, well, it's like streetlight people. They look like this thing called streetlight people. Yeah.

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4: 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Well, we got hot weather here for us. It's, you know, highs in the 90s for the next 7 days or so. Tonight, a low of 77 with mostly clear skies. Sunny then tomorrow with a high of 96. A 50% chance for showers and thunderstorms tomorrow night with a low down to 71. Mostly sunny Tuesday with a high of 94.
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7: 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And that's 10 o'clock in the morning, Thursday, Central Park. 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

0: It's a class of 81 weekend on 94 Rock, and I'm Casey Kasem. Now, the story of how Stevie Nicks wanted to be a heartbreaker.
1: My name is Stevie Nicks.
2: I think I started to become aware of Tom Petty around 1977. 1978, big fan of Tom Petty. If Tom Petty and the Heartbreakers had said, leave Fleetwood Mac and come and join us, I would probably have joined Tom Petty and the Heartbreakers.
3: She said it all the time. I'm going to leave Fleetwood Mac and join the Heartbreakers. And we'd say, yeah, but there aren't any girls in the Heartbreakers. And she'd say, no, but I really want to join the band. Stevie was at the height of her success. We didn't want to take on someone else's trip. We had our own thing.

0: Good Lord, Vinton, what in the hell do you think you're doing?
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0: I got a better idea, Vinton. How about you guess which hand I'm going to smack you upside the head with?

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2: 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Well, hey, you like hot weather? This is the forecast for you. It's going to be a low tonight of 77. Tomorrow, sunny, a high of 96. A 50-50 chance at some showers and thunderstorms tomorrow night. Be good to get some rain. A low down to 71 tomorrow night. And then mostly sunny on Tuesday with a high of 94.
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0: It's a Class of 81 weekend on 94 Rock, and I'm Casey Kasem. Now, the story of that iconic saxophone sound in the 1981 Foreigner hit, Urgent.
1: We had the song mostly done, and we thought about doing a guitar solo or a keyboard solo, and it just, you know, it was okay, but it needed something more powerful, and we happened to see that Junior Walker and his band was playing literally three blocks away from where we were recording. We talked to Junior, and he goes, "What's the name of your band?" You know, "It's Foreigner," you know. "Oh, I never heard of you," but he says, I'll come over and play. And

0: See 2 seconds, one, and the world champion, the Boston Celtics. And so, the Celtics with their 14th flag, and we will be presenting the trophy, joining the Commissioner Larry O'Brien.
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1: Now, the story of a man who took Muhammad's advice in reverse. He couldn't go to the mountain, so he had the mountain come to him. He's Kevin Cronin, singer, guitarist, and keyboard player for REO Speedwagon. Back in the early 1970s, Kevin was working as a musician in the Chicago area. By the time he was 18, he'd played in a number of bands that hadn't gone anywhere. So Kevin went shopping for a new band. But when he phoned the newspaper to place an ad, he found out the cost would be $15 a day, and he couldn't afford it. Then Kevin remembered hearing about a referral service for musicians. It was kind of a central clearinghouse that helped musicians contact each other and potential employers. So, to shop for a new band, Kevin and a friend started their own referral service. They advertised by making posters and putting them up all over town. Their phone began to ring, and they started filling notebooks with information on local musicians. One day, Kevin got a call from a rock and roll band who were looking for a lead singer. He got to talking to the group's lead guitarist, Gary Richrath. They seemed to hit it off well over the phone. And Kevin told Gary that he'd like to try out for Gary's band. So Gary came over and Kevin sang for him. A short time later, the musician's referral service was out of business because Kevin Cronin was now a member of REO Speedwagon.

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4: 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Hey, drink plenty of fluids and find time to take some breaks and stay cool somehow. This is a pretty hot forecast here. 77 degrees is our low tonight. Then tomorrow, sunny, a high of 96. A 50% chance for showers and storms tomorrow night with a low of 71. And mostly sunny Tuesday with a high of 94.
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It's a Class of 81 weekend on 94 Rock, and I'm Casey Kasem. Now, we have the story of the band who could draw 3,000 people to a concert before they ever released a record. This band formed in the city that's the home of the Rose Bowl, Pasadena, California. The four-man group joined forces in the early 70s during their last months of high school, and they quickly became a popular band at school, playing for all the dances. Then, after graduation, things really began to take off. Around Pasadena, they became the backyard party band. They told us they play anywhere and anytime. Fraternity parties, birthday parties, beach parties, anything. Well, this group became so popular that they could sometimes make $500 playing a party. They'd just have the party giver charge a dollar a head, and it was more money than they might have made playing local clubs. Soon, the group was able to ask for top dollar in top clubs, and then they began to put on their own concerts. They'd rent a hall, set up a stage, print up their own flyers, and 3,000 to 4,000 people would show up. And the young band still didn't have a record contract. But with all this attention and all this action, the major labels took notice. And by the fall of 1977, Pasadena's number one band, the band called Van Halen, were signed to Warner Brothers Records.

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0: Ronald Reagan do solemnly swear
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0: That I will faithfully execute the office of President of the United States.
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4: 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Clear skies expected for your Monday with a high topping out near 100. Winds out of the south-southwest at around 20 miles per hour. Then clear for tonight with a low getting down to around 74 degrees.
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9: 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Clear skies expected for your Monday with a high topping out near 100. Winds out of the south-southwest at around 20 miles per hour. Then clear for tonight with a low getting down to around 74 degrees.
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4: 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Clear skies expected for your Monday with a high topping out near 100. Winds out of the south-southwest at around 20 miles per hour. Then clear for tonight with a low getting down to around 74 degrees.
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3: Destructive winds is just deadly.
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2: 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Clear skies expected for your Monday with a high topping now near 100. Winds out of the south-southwest at around 20 miles per hour. Then clear for tonight with a low getting down to around 74 degrees.
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5: 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Clear skies expected for your Monday with a high topping out near 100. Winds out of the south-southwest at around 20 miles per hour. Then clear for tonight with a low getting down to around 74 degrees.

0: nasty weather heading our way. 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
3: Destructive winds is just deadly.
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3: 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Clear skies expected for your Monday with a high topping out near 100. Winds out of the south-southwest at around 20 miles per hour. Then clear for tonight with a low getting down to around 74 degrees.

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0: And now here he is, strong enough to bend records with his bare hands, able to tell tall tales in a single breath. It's Super Mookie. Yes, Super Mookie. Strange visitor from another neighborhood with powers and abilities far below those of mortal male and female people. And who, disguised as Mookie in the morning, mild-mannered disc jockey, fights a never-ending battle for truth, justice, and the pursuit of loose women.
1: 77 degrees at 6:11, partly sunny, windy, and 98 today. Good morning, welcome to the first step in our five-step work week program. Some people call it a Monday. Mookie in the morning, the Hollywood Minute, tea time with the T-Man coming up, and we'll talk with Tippi Hedren, star of the Alfred Hitchcock classic, The Birds. 94 Rock.

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1: Hey, it's Mookie from 94 Rock for Mookie's Mondo Mega Mostly Experimental Fireworks Stand. We've got everything you need for 4th of July. Firecrackers, cherry bombs, M80s, dazzlers, whippers, Doberman pinchers, Yap Daddies, Cocoa Bongos, and Flashbang Wiggle Worms. New this year to Mookie's Mondo Mega Mostly Experimental Fireworks Stand, Cine Mini Poppers. The small explosive device launches several mini cinnamon rolls 50 feet into the air. Just as they reach their apex, they explode, leaving a phosphorescent trail of frosting that lights up the night sky. It's beautiful. Check out our old computer. It's basically a quarter stick of dynamite housed inside an old computer. Stand back from this one, because when it goes off, shards of plastic and silicone can easily get into your eyes. Fun, but not recommended for children. How about Bucket of Spinning Gravy? The title pretty much says it all. It's a little bit like the Cine Minis, but instead of flying into the sky, this bucket just stays on the ground, and when it's lit, it sprays steaming hot gravy over everything in a 50-foot radius. Keep away from the house and do not use near bears. And finally, the March of Dime Box of Coins. It's a classic case of good idea gone bad. Basically, this firework replicates the classic March of Dimes box that children take from house to house asking for spare change to donate to the sick. You light the thing, stand back, and watch it explode. That's all fine and good, but they filled it with actual coins, which when they come raining down on you from the sky is terrifying and extremely dangerous. Have a great 4th of July, everyone, and visit Mookie's Mondo Mega Mostly Experimental Fireworks Stand.
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4: Good morning. Summertime is here in full force as extreme heat plagues the state of Nebraska throughout the early parts of this week. The National Weather Service office in Omaha issued a heat advisory for much of eastern and southeast Nebraska that extends all the way up to just south of Columbus and just east of Wayne. Temperatures are expected to peak today and slowly start to cool down starting tomorrow before heating back up for the weekend. Make sure to stay tuned right here for more regular weather updates. A new long-term flood protection plan for the North Fork Elkhorn River watershed has been approved, allowing the Lower Elkhorn Natural Resources District to seek future federal funding for flood mitigation projects in northeast Nebraska. The approval was announced last week. The watershed covers more than 226,000 acres across Antelope, Cedar, Knox, and Pierce counties. A lawsuit that was aimed at preventing the state from handing over potentially sensitive voter data to the U.S. Department of Justice was denied last week by the Nebraska Supreme Court. The lawsuit was brought on by the voting advocacy group Common Cause against Secretary of State Bob Evenin last fall. In February, a Lancaster County District Court judge ruled that Common Cause lacked standing to sue because the alleged harm was speculative and not imminent. Nebraska is one of 16 states that handed over the complete voter list, while 3 states have sent only data publicly available or instructions on how to obtain it. The Justice Department has requested voter data from nearly every state in Washington, D.C. You can find more of today's news online at newschannelnebraska.com. 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
3: 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And you're going to need that AC this week. Partly sunny, windy, and 98 today. Low of 67 tonight. Sunny and 94 tomorrow. Right now, 77. Holly Weir Minute. Tea time at the T-Man coming up. Next hour, we talk with Tippi Hedren, star of the Alfred Hitchcock classic, The Birds. 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
2: Honestly, Foo Fighters is like the stupidest band name you've ever heard. It's a horrible name. The first thing that I recorded, I didn't want people to know it was me, because I didn't want people to think like, oh, that guy from Nirvana is trying to start another band. So I just called it Foo Fighters because it sounded like a group of people.
1: Right.
2: Like, yeah. And I had read it in a UFO book or something like that. And but it stuck and it stayed all this time. And I just can't believe if I knew that we would be here, I would have picked a different name.

0: I'm Ace Ventura, pet detective, and I thought I heard a sick cat on the radio. Turns out it was just Mookie in the Morning on 94 Rock. Maybe I'll call him later. His number's still 911?
1: Alrighty then.

0: Holly Weird Minute on 94 Rock. Don't you ever, you can never get out of here.
1: Welcome to Hollywood. The Incredible Hulk will return in the next Spider-Man movie. Awesome, said people who are fans of the Hulk, which is why nobody said awesome. Madonna says she no longer wants to pose nude. Or wait, was it the rest of us that said that? Britney Spears' kids made their runway debut at Paris Fashion Week. She wanted to be there, but then who would dance with knives on Instagram? Welcome.

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3: Independence Week, baby. America 250. Lots of American things, but we take a lot of it for granted. You can only pick three of these American things. The rest disappear forever. We posted on Facebook. Country music and NASCAR. Classic rock, live concerts, Sunday football, bonfires, theme parks, movie theaters. You can only pick three. The rest disappear forever from America. Which ones you keeping?
4: Man, I wish it was the other way around. Like, you could pick three to get rid of, because that would be easy.
3: Oh, really?
4: I'm going to go with... We'll save country music and classic rock.
3: Yeah, if we didn't, we'd both be out of a job.
4: and Sunday football.
3: Yeah.
4: There you go.
3: Exactly. Because we need even a day of rest for us. And we are, by the way, only 10 weeks away from kickoff of the season. Oh, yeah, baby. I'm going to keep classic rock and Sunday football and live concerts. You know, I'm not a NASCAR fan. Bonfires mean I'm outside, which I don't do. Theme parks, roller coasters, no thank you. You know what my favorite ride at the theme park is? The bench, while I wait for my kids to ride the rides there.
4: Right? And me too.
3: I do love movie theaters, but I don't love talkers, and there's too many of them out there, so I'll just watch it at home. So yeah, I'm going with pretty much the same there, but gotta have my live music. Let us know on Facebook. You can only pick three of these American things. The rest disappear forever.
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17: Good morning. High school wrestlers from across northeast Nebraska continue to compete in the Disney Duels in Fort Lauderdale, Florida. On day two of the event, Kennedy Warner from Norfolk went 2-3 on the day, picking up a couple of first-round pins. Kinsey Long, also from Norfolk, went 3-0 with two forfeits and a first-round pin. A pair of Wayne wrestlers in Yvette Ozuna and Reagan McManigal went 1-3 individually on the day, and two wrestlers represented Pierce, including Isabel Kuehler, who went 3-2 on the day, and Essence Owens Webb, who went 1-2. Nebraska's Jay Sean Unger has accepted an invitation to the 2026 USA Baseball Collegiate National Team Training Camp. Unger posted a 6-1 record on the mound with 13 saves and a 4.05 ERA this past season for the Huskers. Current Philadelphia Eagles and former Husker and Beatrice grad Cam Jurgens was back in the Husker State over the weekend holding a free youth camp at Beatrice High School. The round of 32 in the Men's World Cup is now set. The United States, after advancing through their group play with a 2-1 record, will be battling Bosnia and Herzegovina in their round of 32 matchup on Wednesday. The winner will see either Belgium or Senegal in the round of 16. If the U.S. men's national team were to advance to the quarterfinal, they would see either Spain, Austria, Portugal, or Croatia. You can find more of today's sports online at newschannelnebraska.com. 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
1: Now, the story of how one band's tragedy became another band's good fortune. The story begins in San Francisco in 1977. There was a group there called Alien Project, and they looked like they were on their way. You see, they paid their dues playing at a lot of local clubs for quite a while, and now record companies were finally beginning to make offers. Well, the group decided to go with one particular label, and the contracts were written up. But just before the members of Alien Project could sign, the band's bass player, Richard Michaels, was killed in a car accident. Well, the record company said the deal was off. There would be no contract. The lead singer at the time was a man named Steve Perry. And Steve Perry told writer Carl Arrington, "At that point, I threw up my hands and asked why." There were no answers. So Steve took a leave of absence from the world for a couple of weeks to decide whether to chuck the whole thing and do something else or jump back into it. Now, about that time, Steve got a call from a man named Herbie Herbert. And Steve says, quote, "He managed this group called Journey. He said he was looking for a singer, and he'd heard my vocals on the Alien Project demo. He invited me to spend a few days on the road with the guys, and I did. Right off, Neil Schoen and I wrote a song, Something to Hide. And the next thing I knew, we were in the studio cutting the Infinity album." End of quote. And that's how singer Steve Perry joined the band Journey back in 1977.

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The Big Red 94 Rock and Mookie in the morning. Another reason to be glad you live in Nebraska. A woman in Michigan pled guilty to using, shall we say, her woman area to sneak a bottle of wine into prison. Just don't ask where she kept the corkscrew.

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1: Sister Christian, the song written by Kelly Kagi.
2: Our drummer.
1: And sang it. And he wrote it about his sister. And didn't it used to be called Sister Christy?
3: His sister's is, her name is Christy. And so Kelly was singing the song. It's like, Sister Christy all the time. And we all thought he was saying Sister Christian. We're going, man, that's cool. You know, that's really great. That's attitude, you know. And then one day he wrote down the lyrics. And we're looking at these lyrics. And he goes, Sister Christy. And we're like,
1: Who's Christy?
3: What's this? Well, my Sister Christian. We're like, oh, man, that's Sister Christian. He goes, well, that's not my sister's name. We changed it to Sister Christian. And, you know, that just took off and became this our huge, big hit.

0: Night Ranger, rocking the big red 94 Rock and Mookie in the morning. Our next guest was doing a lot of praying in her classic movie, The Birds. You can read more about that film and others in the new book, A Century of Hitchcock, The Man, The Myths, The Legacy. From Alfred Hitchcock's The Birds, it's the star of the movie, Tippi Hedren. Good morning.
1: Good morning to you as well.
0: You know, your movie often comes to mind. There's been a lot of TikTok videos going viral lately, kids being attacked by, like, magpies and other birds, crows, out on playgrounds or riding their bike, and it always makes me think of The Birds. And it's scary when it happens to us grown-ups, too.
1: Oh, yes, absolutely. Yeah. No, you know, that movie has been such an amazing film to be in, with which to be involved, because it has a life of its own.
0: I'll bet. Well, hey, I heard they're possibly remaking it. I've been hearing over the years, maybe with Naomi Watts, although I don't see the need.
1: Oh, that was a long time ago.
0: Okay, good.
1: I hope they give that up, because that's not for Naomi, but I mean, I just think it's such a classic. It was so perfect because they didn't have the animation that they do now, and we reused real birds.
0: Well, and that's, I think, what made it so terrifying, and I think that's why the original still holds up today and doesn't need to be remade.
1: You are so right.
0: And because they were using real birds, it had to be horrifying for you, because, I mean, they were throwing them at you. They were pelting you with real birds, right?
1: Yes, they did. You know that scene where I go up the stairs?
0: Sure.
1: You know, and when I was reading the script, I questioned a lot of this, because I... You know, it was obviously with ravens and gulls. You know, they're not exactly your best buddies.
0: Well, no,
1: especially the gulls.
0: Well, it's like we talked about with those viral videos. Some kid will be riding his bike down the street, and a raven or a crow will fly down and start pecking him on the head.
1: I know. I laugh because I just think it's funny. But but when I was reading the script, I said, "Mr. Hitchcock, why?" Why would I go up those stairs knowing what has happened to the children, all the people in town that had been hurt? Why would I go up there? He said, because I tell you to.
0: Yeah, well, that's a good reason.
1: Yeah, I thought so.
0: Well, and also, I think you've seen it. It's sort of, you probably set the standard for those horror movies later on where the person always goes where they're not supposed to, and they go out into the wilderness by themselves. I'm going to go investigate this noise. I'll be right back. And I was like, why are you doing that? But so you were the first, probably.
1: I was a leader.
0: I always like the story about how Alfred Hitchcock discovered you before that movie. You were a model at the Ford Agency?
1: I was for 11 years, yeah. It was in the 50s. I had been modeling in Minneapolis, Minnesota, and then my parents moved to California, and I continued my modeling career. And then, of course, New York was off in the distance waving, say, come on over, you know. So I did. And it was a great career. And, of course, in the 50s, films were kind of taking a back seat because television had entered our homes. And
0: sure.
1: The advent of the television commercial was absolutely fabulous and gave me a really great career. And it was not only a fun career, but it was a very financially lucrative one. And in fact, it was so good that I was able to take 6 months off, and I went around the world.
0: Wow.
1: Literally around the world.
0: And it led to other great roles in Marnie and in more recent years.
1: Oh yeah, but see, the thing is that Hitchcock saw one of the commercials that I was in.
0: Oh, I see.
1: And I guess he and his wife were watching the Today Show, and there was a commercial that ran. It was a pet milk product that was running, and they decided to find out who the girl was, where she was, and I had just moved back to California.
0: How serendipitous. And speaking of going around the world, you got to travel halfway around the world for a couple of your next films, didn't you?
1: Yes, it did. I did two films back-to-back in on the continent of Africa. One in South Africa, and the other one in Rhodesia, which is now, of course, Zimbabwe. Mm-hmm. And during that time, I was doing those films in 69 and 70. And during that era, environmentalists were making us aware of the fact that if we, people of the world, didn't do something right then to save the animals from encroaching civilization, sport hunting, and poaching, by the year 2000, they would be gone. So there was a lot of awareness going out, and my then-husband, being a producer, we decided to do a film about the animals in the wild, and we were kicking around ideas. Should we focus on a species, a particular, and just one animal, what should we do? And on one of the photographic safaris that we went to in Mozambique, on the Gorongosa Game Preserve, there was a house that had been abandoned by a game warden because it flooded during the rainy seasons. He moved out, and a pride of lion moved in. Wow. It was an awesome sight.
0: Well, we have to wrap things up, but really I wanted to ask you quickly. You've gotten to work with so many great stars over the years, going back to obviously like Rod Taylor and the Byrds, but you worked with Marlon Brando, Sean Connery, Jude Law. Who was your most memorable leading man or co-star?
1: Oh, definitely Sean Connery.
0: Oh.

0: absolute joy.
1: As are you. And we can read about your movie, The Birds, and all of the Hitchcock classics in the new book, A Century of Hitchcock, The Man, the Myths, the Legacy. She is the star of The Birds, Tippi Hedren. Thank you so much for the time. Be well.
0: Well, thank you so much.
2: 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You might want to exercise a little caution over the next couple of days.
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5: Destructive winds is just deadly.
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2: Good morning. Summertime is here in full force as extreme heat plagues the state of Nebraska throughout the early parts of this week. The National Weather Service office in Omaha issued a heat advisory for much of eastern and southeast Nebraska that extends all the way up to just south of Columbus and just east of Wayne. Temperatures are expected to peak today and slowly start to cool down starting tomorrow before heating back up for the weekend. Make sure to stay tuned right here for more regular weather updates. A new long-term flood protection plan for the North Fork Elkhorn River watershed has been approved, allowing the Lower Elkhorn Natural Resources District to seek future federal funding for flood mitigation projects in northeast Nebraska. The approval was announced last week. The watershed covers more than 226,000 acres across Antelope, Cedar, Knox, and Pierce counties. A lawsuit that was aimed at preventing the state from handing over potentially sensitive voter data to the U.S. Department of Justice was denied last week by the Nebraska Supreme Court. The lawsuit was brought on by the voting advocacy group Common Cause against Secretary of State Bob Evenin last fall. In February, a Lancaster County District Court judge ruled that Common Cause lacked standing to sue because the alleged harm was speculative and not imminent. Nebraska is one of 16 states that handed over the complete voter list, while three states have sent only data publicly available or instructions on how to obtain it. The Justice Department has requested voter data from nearly every state in Washington, D.C. You can find more of today's news online at newschannelnebraska.com. 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

0: today. Partly sunny, windy, a high of 98, low of 67 tonight. Sunny and 94 for tomorrow. Currently, 78.
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1: Don't you ever, you can never get out of here. 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
2: The Incredible Hulk will return in the next Spider-Man movie. Awesome, said people who are fans of the Hulk, which is why nobody said awesome. Madonna says she no longer wants to pose nude. Or wait, was it the rest of us that said that? Britney Spears' kids made their runway debut at Paris Fashion Week. She wanted to be there, but then who would dance with knives on Instagram?

0: behind the music.
1: Hi, this is Tom Petty.
2: Our slot was immediately before Bruce Springsteen, who was headlining that night. It was his birthday, I think. And people were yelling, Bruce, you know, all night long. And Jackson Browne, at the side of the stage, he says to me, now listen, if you go on and you think they're booing you, don't get thrown, because they're really just saying Bruce. And I said, well, what's the difference?

0: 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New this year to Mookie's Mondo Omega Mostly Experimental Fireworks Stand, Cine Mini Poppers. The small explosive device launches several mini cinnamon rolls 50 feet into the air. Just as they reach their apex, they explode, leaving a phosphorescent trail of frosting that lights up the night sky. It's beautiful. Check out our old computer. It's basically a quarter stick of dynamite housed inside an old computer. Stand back from this one, because when it goes off, shards of plastic and silicone can easily get into your eyes. Fun, but not recommended for children. How about Bucket of Spinning Gravy? The title pretty much says it all. It's a little bit like the Cine Minis, but instead of flying into the sky, this bucket just stays on the ground, and when it's lit, it sprays steaming hot gravy over everything in a 50-foot radius. Keep away from the house and do not use near bears. And finally, the March of Dime Box of Coins. It's a classic case of good idea gone bad. Basically, this firework replicates the classic March of Dimes box that children take from house to house asking for spare change to donate to the sick. You light the thing, stand back, and watch it explode. That's all fine and good, but they filled it with actual coins, which when they come raining down on you from the sky is terrifying and extremely dangerous. Have a great 4th of July, everyone, and visit Mookie's Mondo Mega Mostly Experimental Fireworks Stand.
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4: Good morning. High school wrestlers from across Northeast Nebraska continue to compete in the Disney Duels in Fort Lauderdale, Florida. On day two of the event, Kennedy Warner from Norfolk went 2-3 on the day, picking up a couple of first-round pins. Kinsey Long, also from Norfolk, went 3-0 with two forfeits and a first-round pin. A pair of Wayne wrestlers in Yvette Ozuna and Reagan McManigal went 1-3 individually on the day, and two wrestlers represented Pierce, including Isabel Kuehler, who went 3-2 on the day, and Essence Owens Webb, who went 1-2. Nebraska's Jay Sean Unger has accepted an invitation to the 2026 USA Baseball Collegiate National Team Training Camp. Unger posted a 6-1 record on the mound with 13 saves and a 4.05 ERA this past season for the Huskers. Current Philadelphia Eagles and former Husker and Beatrice grad Cam Jurgens was back in the Husker state over the weekend holding a free youth camp at Beatrice High School. The round of 32 in the Men's World Cup is now set. The United States, after advancing through their group play with a 2-1 record, will be battling Bosnia and Herzegovina in their round of 32 matchup on Wednesday. The winner will see either Belgium or Senegal in the round of 16. If the U.S. men's national team were to advance to the quarterfinal, they would see either Spain, Austria, Portugal, or Croatia. You can find more of today's sports online at newschannelnebraska.com. 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
1: I had a collection of old posters announcing who was coming to town. We had B.B. King, and at the other end was ZZ Hill. So I said, we'll take the ZZ from this end of the alphabet, go down and pick up King. And then I said, no, it's King is

Hello there, I'm Ron Burgundy. You're listening to someone who thinks he's kind of a big deal. He's not. Mookie in the Morning on 94 Rock. You stay classy, Northeast Nebraska.

Rocking the Big Red 94 Rock and Mookie in the morning with some science news. Scientists say an asteroid the size of a building buzzed Earth on the weekend. That's how awful this planet has become. Even asteroids want nothing to do with us.

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1: Bob Seger is with us tonight. And I've seen in sports settings, Against the Wind used to as a backdrop for somebody who had to overcome some adversity.
2: It's good. It makes me feel good. I mean, that's the idea. That's what you try to do as a songwriter. You try to touch something universal, hopefully, in the lyric. You know, something that just says, oh, yeah, I felt that way. And I haven't quite heard it said that way. And if you can accomplish that, I think that's the highest calling you can do as a songwriter.

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1: This is it, baby, the show.
0: Yeah. On 94 Rock.
2: It's another real holiday, T-Man, National Cell Phone Day. For us old heads, I think we remember the days well before iPhone. We have posted about 18 different phones on Facebook there. What was your first phone? Was it the big Zach Morris brick phone that probably gave us brain cancer? The flip phone, which I thought was cool because it looked like Captain Kirk's tricorder. One of those indestructible little Nokia jobbies there where the battery lasted for 3 days. Remember that? That was awesome. Do you have a Crackberry or a Blackberry, a Razor, or was an iPhone your first phone? What was your first phone?
3: Man, mine's not even on here.
2: What?
3: There's a bag phone. Oh. Remember those things?
2: Yeah, we used to have a bag phone for our radio station phone. Back through like the mid-2000s, people would mock us when we'd go to live events. Your bag phone?
3: My parents, when I got my first car, they gave me that, and they said, keep this on you, and so I shoved it under the seat and never looked at it again.
2: keep that thing hidden. Shame.
3: If it was the first one that I actually carried around, it'd be like number 5, which was a slight upgrade from a bag phone.
2: The flip phone.
3: Yeah, it is a flip phone, but it was the one where you pulled out the antenna.
2: Nothing, by the way.
3: Yeah, right?
2: As we found out later, it's just a piece of plastic. It just made you feel better. Like, now I'm getting a signal. It had nothing to do with the antenna.
3: It was just something for it to break, you know?
2: Exactly. And for those kids who don't know what a bag phone is, Google it. Basically, it came in 2 parts. You had the receiver on a cord, by the way, a cell phone with a cord. And then it attached to the main unit. Yeah, so you had to carry around this little mini briefcase thing. And mine goes all the way back to the OG. I had the number one, the Zach Morris brick phone, about 1993. I remember the thing cost like $3,000, which is probably like $10,000 in today's money. And it cost like $40 a minute. So you call up someone and say, meet me at the bar, I gotta go, this is costing me $40 a minute, bye. And half the time, I would just drive around holding it up to my ear, pretending to talk because I thought it made me, you know, cool. Even though I was driving in my Plymouth Horizon with a cell phone. Let us know on Facebook on National Cell Phone Day, what was your first phone?
0: Mookie in the Morning on 94 Rock. Wouldn't it be great if you got to do what you wanted to do?
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7: Good morning. Summertime is here in full force as extreme heat plagues the state of Nebraska throughout the early parts of this week. The National Weather Service office in Omaha issued a heat advisory for much of eastern and southeast Nebraska that extends all the way up to just south of Columbus and just east of Wayne. Temperatures are expected to peak today and slowly start to cool down starting tomorrow before heating back up for the weekend. Make sure to stay tuned right here for more regular weather updates. A new long-term flood protection plan for the North Fork Elkhorn River watershed has been approved, allowing the Lower Elkhorn Natural Resources District to seek future federal funding for flood mitigation projects in northeast Nebraska. The approval was announced last week. The watershed covers more than 226,000 acres across Antelope, Cedar, Knox, and Pierce counties. A lawsuit that was aimed at preventing the state from handing over potentially sensitive voter data to the U.S. Department of Justice was denied last week by the Nebraska Supreme Court. The lawsuit was brought on by the voting advocacy group Common Cause against Secretary of State Bob Evenin last fall. In February, a Lancaster County District Court judge ruled that Common Cause lacked standing to sue because the alleged harm was speculative and not imminent. Nebraska is one of 16 states that handed over the complete voter list, while three states have sent only data publicly available or instructions on how to obtain it. The Justice Department has requested voter data from nearly every state and Washington, D.C. You can find more of today's news online at newschannelnebraska.com. From the NCN Newsroom, I'm Brandon Shanahan.
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6: 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Hot, partly sunny, windy, 98 this afternoon, low 67 tonight, sunny and 94 tomorrow. Currently, 82.
10: This is the story of time long ago. 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Only one man dared to challenge their power, Mookie. But wherever there was evil,

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2: The Incredible Hulk will return in the next Spider-Man movie. Awesome, said people who are fans of the Hulk, which is why nobody said awesome. Madonna says she no longer wants to pose nude. Or wait, was it the rest of us that said that? Britney Spears' kids made their runway debut at Paris Fashion Week. She wanted to be there, but then who would dance with knives on Instagram?
1: Welcome.

0: 94 Rock goes behind the music.
1: Well, now, along with the Jefferson Starship, we have the story of how their lead guitarist broke the law and tried to escape on a gasoline-powered skateboard. His name is Craig Shakiso, and his main interest, next to being a rock musician, is skateboarding. In every spare moment, he's out wheeling around his hometown of San Francisco. But that hobby gave him a little trouble recently because one of his skateboards is motorized. And California law says you can't use powered boards on public property. But the day he got it, Craig was just too anxious to test it out. So he cranked it up right outside the store and started buzzing around on the public streets. He was having a ball. Then a police car spotted him, and on went the red lights. Well, Craig was afraid of getting a ticket. So he poured on the gas and took off, zigzagging in and out of traffic, zooming up a driveway to a sidewalk, maneuvering through surprised pedestrians, and finally escaping because the police car couldn't follow him. But Craig didn't learn his lesson. 2 days later, he was on his motorized skateboard again, taking in the beauty of Golden Gate Park, public property. And as he was putt-putting along, he suddenly heard hoofbeats behind him. And over his shoulder, he saw a mounted policeman closing fast. Once more, Craig tried to get away by pouring on the gas, but his skateboard had only a quarter horsepower motor, and the cop was riding one whole horse. The chase was over in a gallop and a half, but Craig's luck held out. Instead of a ticket, the officer gave him a stern lecture and let him go. And that's the story of Jefferson.

0: when it's 100 degrees out is like being field-dressed with a buck knife.
1: Glued to the couch now.
0: Yes, if your material was any more painful, the CIA would use it to interrogate prisoners.
1: Goodbye, waterboarding.
0: No need for a seatbelt. The unbreakable bond between flesh and vinyl can withstand a 200-mile-an-hour car crash.
1: Government approved now.
0: So go ahead, invent another diabolical upholstery. 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Because after all, your ridiculous invention can be summed up with two words. Involuntary exfoliation.
1: Mr. Inventor of the Vinyl Seat.
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10: Good morning. High school wrestlers from across Northeast Nebraska continue to compete in the Disney Duels in Fort Lauderdale, Florida. On day two of the event, Kennedy Warner from Norfolk went 2-3 on the day, picking up a couple of first-round pins. Kinsey Long, also from Norfolk, went 3-0 with two forfeits and a first-round pin. A pair of Wayne wrestlers in Yvette Ozuna and Reagan McManigal went 1-3 individually on the day, and two wrestlers represented Pierce, including Isabel Kuehler, who went 3-2 on the day, and Essence Owens Webb, who went 1-2. Nebraska's Jay Sean Unger has accepted an invitation to the 2026 USA Baseball Collegiate National Team Training Camp. Unger posted a 6-1 record on the mound with 13 saves and a 4.05 ERA this past season for the Huskers. Current Philadelphia Eagles and former Husker and Beatrice grad Cam Jurgens was back in the Husker State over the weekend holding a free youth camp at Beatrice High School. The round of 32 in the Men's World Cup is now set. The United States, after advancing through their group play with a 2-1 record, will be battling Bosnia and Herzegovina in their round of 32 matchup on Wednesday. The winner will see either Belgium or Senegal in the round of 16. If the U.S. men's national team were to advance to the quarterfinal, they would see either Spain, Austria, Portugal, or Croatia. You can find more of today's sports online at newschannelnebraska.com. 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
0: Really? I'm missing it? Okay, gotta go.

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3: 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It's a hot one. Partly sunny, windy, and 98 today. Low of 67 tonight. Sunny and 94 tomorrow. 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
4: 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We have terminated the commercials here on 94 Rock. Come with me if you want to rock. It's a

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0: Beware, Renz's new saucy popcorn chicken might have you catching feelings. 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
8: 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Partly sunny, windy, 98 today. Low of 67 tonight. 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

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I'm a cowboy. On a steel horse I ride. And I'll make it through this 94 rock block. Dead or alive.

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2: 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And work on that farmer's tan. Partly sunny, windy, and 98 today. Clear and 67 tonight. Sunny and 94 tomorrow. 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

0: The Riddler's left us another riddle, Robin. I don't break, but I block. I don't stop, but I rock. What am I?
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8: A Nebraska congressman who authored a major piece of housing legislation is confident the bill will become law. First District Representative Mike Flood shared his view on the future of the 21st Century Road to Housing Act, where the bill has hit a roadblock since passing through bipartisan support in the House and Senate. Last week, President Trump announced he wouldn't sign the bill until the Senate passed the unrelated Save America Act. However, Flood said he is still confident it will become law.
9: I don't know exactly what route we're taking, but I know this. Speaker Johnson said today that we want to deliver this win for the American people and that this bill will become law.
8: According to Flood, the act is designed to make it more affordable to buy and rent homes, increase the housing supply, and cut cumbersome sections of an old housing law. Summertime heat is in full force throughout the state of Nebraska in the early part of this week. The National Weather Service office in Omaha issued a heat advisory for much of eastern and southeast Nebraska that extends all the way up to just south of Columbus and just east of Wayne. The heat advisory remains in effect until 9 p.m. tonight with a heat index as high as 107. Make sure to stay tuned for regular weather updates. A new long-term flood protection plan for the North Fork Elkhorn River watershed has been approved, allowing the Lower Elkhorn Natural Resources District to seek future federal funding for flood mitigation projects in northeast Nebraska. The approval was announced last week. The watershed covers more than 226,000 acres across Antelope, Cedar, Knox, and Pierce counties. You can find more of today's news online at newschannelnebraska.com. 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
2: 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Sunny and hot out there. Going to stay that way most of the afternoon. Highs around 100. Winds little gusty out there, up to 35 miles an hour out of the south. Tonight, showers and thunderstorms are likely. Overnight lows fall to 67. Tomorrow, mostly sunny and hot again. Highs near 95. Another windy day and another chance for showers tomorrow night. 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
0: Many great people left us in the 90s. 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

0: That's your Carhartt Lumber Harry Chess song. 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
4: 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Ace is the place. Highs around 100 this afternoon. Pretty windy out there. A day to take the heat seriously and keep water close. Tonight brings showers and thunderstorms. About a 60% chance of them happening before midnight. Overnight lows will fall to around 67. Sunny and hot tomorrow again. Another windy day. Not as windy, though. Highs near 95. And for tomorrow night, another chance for showers and scattered thunderstorms. Pierce Lockers is bringing you this next 94 Rock Block.
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Stop by Pierce Lockers for the best cuts of meat this grilling season. They're open Monday through Saturday on Brown Street in Pierce. 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

0: America, it's Lenny Kravitz, it's 94 Rock, and that wraps up a 94 Rock block that was brought to you this time around by Pierce Lockers. If it's time to stock up for the big grilling 4th of July weekend, swing on in to Pierce Lockers. They got the freshest cuts of meat, fresh ground beef, and of course those Roggy Dogs. 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
6: is in full swing. The industry is also monitoring supplies of market-ready hogs and hog weights. The 5-day rolling average for bears and gilts at the National Daily Direct is $97.47. Butcher hog prices at the Midwest cash markets are a dollar lower at $63. And pork values were sharply higher at midday, up $3.26 at $98.63. Bellies jumped more than $12 to start the day. I'm Megan Grabner for Brownfield.
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6: 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Topping out around 98 for this afternoon. Kind of windy out there and very warm. So make sure to drink plenty of water tonight. Showers and thunderstorms likely overnight. Lows will fall down to 67. Tomorrow, mostly sunny and hot. Highs near 95. Runza is bringing you this next 94 Rock Block.
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We're going back in time tomorrow on a Time Machine Tuesday where we recall the news, movies, sports of a particular year, play the number one song from the day. 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

0: Aerosmith there, wrapping up that 94 Rock Block that was brought to you this time around by Runza. 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They make it all better.
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0: 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Anyone? Anyone? 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

94 Rock, home of Mookie in the Morning, with another special guest tomorrow at 7:15. The star of movies like La Bamba and Young Guns, Lou Diamond Phillips. 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
7: 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Tonight, showers and thunderstorms likely before 3 a.m. Overnight lows will fall to 67. For tomorrow, mostly sunny and hot. Highs near 95. Another slight chance of rain tomorrow night. Wednesday remains hot. Highs near 95. Thursday and Friday hot as well. Highs in the lower to mid-90s. 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

We're going to be celebrating America all weekend long. It's a Spirit of 76 weekend as we look at the hits of 1976. 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

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Good afternoon. 4 in 10 Americans, according to a new survey, 4 in 10 deal with stress in unhealthy ways. Fortunately for me, I'm one of the 6 in 10 that use tequila. 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
9: Everything about Democrat Dan Osborne is fake.
10: Osborne says he's independent, but he's endorsed by the Democrat machine. Osborne admitted he'd give Democrats control of the Senate.
9: Dan Osborne said he'd have been the deciding vote to tax our tips, overtime, and Social Security.
10: Taking thousands out of our pockets. 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Just listen.
11: A clear path and a streamline to citizenship. Just give him a damn Social Security card already.
9: Dan Osborne claims he's for the working man, but Osborne and his wife paid themselves hundreds of thousands of dollars through shady Wyoming companies they control, skirting election laws.
10: Osborne and his family have pocketed nearly $500,000 already.
9: And you know, some of that money was raised with a man who allegedly trafficked young girls for Jeffrey Epstein.
10: Gross. Don't be fooled by fake Dan Osborne.
9: Paid for by Pete Ricketts for Senate.
12: Alexa.
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0: Your Carhartt Lumber Harry Chess Song rocking the dock in with Alone Again, wrapping up that 94 rock block as we dug that one out of our treasure chest of hairband classics just for you. 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
0: 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Showers and thunderstorms, a 60% chance of them. With overnight lows falling to 67 tomorrow, going to be another hot and sunny day. Highs near 95, won't be as windy. But we do have another slight chance of a shower or a thunderstorm tomorrow night. News and weather anytime online at 94rock.fm. 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

I saw that Dave and Buster's has a $50 pretzel dog tower in honor of America's 250th birthday. A pretzel dog tower. Yeah, that's patriotism right there. Three tiers of carbs, and I bet your blood pressure will salute the flag at that point.

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0: Dan Osborne claims he's for the working man, but Osborne and his wife paid themselves hundreds of thousands of dollars through shady Wyoming companies they control, skirting election laws.
1: Osborne and his family have pocketed nearly $500,000 already.
0: And you know, some of that money was raised with a man who allegedly trafficked young girls for Jeffrey Epstein.
1: Gross. Don't be fooled by fake Dan Osborne.
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4: Good afternoon. A Nebraska congressman who authored a major piece of housing legislation is confident the bill will become law. First District Representative Mike Flood shared his view on the future of the 21st Century Road to Housing Act, where the bill has hit a roadblock since passing through bipartisan support in the House and Senate. Last week, President Trump announced he wouldn't sign the bill until the Senate passed the unrelated Save America Act. However, Flood said he is still confident it will become law.
5: I don't know exactly what route we're taking, but I know this. Speaker Johnson said today that we want to deliver this win for the American people and that this bill will become law.
4: According to Flood, the act is designed to make it more affordable to buy and rent homes, increase the housing supply, and cut cumbersome sections of an old housing law. Summertime heat is in full force throughout the state of Nebraska in the early part of this week. The National Weather Service office in Omaha issued a heat advisory for much of eastern and southeast Nebraska that extends all the way up to just south of Columbus and just east of Wayne. The heat advisory remains in effect until 9 p.m. tonight with a heat index as high as 107. Make sure to stay tuned for regular weather updates. A new long-term flood protection plan for the North Fork Elkhorn River watershed has been approved, allowing the Lower Elkhorn Natural Resources District to seek future federal funding for flood mitigation projects in northeast Nebraska. The approval was announced last week. The watershed covers more than 226,000 acres across Antelope, Cedar, Knox, and Pierce counties. You can find more of today's news online at newschannelnebraska.com. From the NCN Newsroom, I'm Brandon Shanahan.
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3: 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Tonight, bring showers and thunderstorms. Overnight lows will dip down to 67, a 60% chance of rain tonight. Mostly sunny and hot for your Tuesday, highs of 95. Not as windy tomorrow, but we do have a slight chance for some rain or a scattered thunderstorm tomorrow night. Wednesday, Thursday, and Friday remains hot, highs in the mid-90s. News and weather anytime online at 94rock.fm.
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11: No.
10: I don't know what that was.
11: No.
10: Oh.
11: Do you?
10: I can't hear it.
11: Camden, can you?
12: He stopped it. It
11: says
10: it was Into You, Ariana Grande. Into You. Oh, I would have known that. That's like the one song I might have known. But hey, speaking of music, how about Cole Swindell?
11: Yes.
10: Coming to Memorial Stadium.
11: The concert will be after the North Dakota game on September 19th. I think I have that date correct.
10: Can you name any of his songs?
11: I cannot.
10: I can name one.
11: I would love for us to play a snippet of a song, but I don't think we can because of YouTube. We'd probably get pulled off of YouTube. So the kickoff of that game, we know the time of the start of the game is at 6:15. And his concert will be right after... It'll be a post-game concert, so however long it takes after the game to set up a stage on field. He's a Country Music Award winner. I have heard the name.
10: He also writes music, so I think he even has songs that won awards that he wrote, but he didn't sing, if I am remembering correctly.
11: Field passes for the post-game concert will be sold beginning in July, so coming up here next month, which is starting this week.
10: But also, those single-game tickets are on sale starting tomorrow. So, if you want to just come to the game and get your single game ticket, you can do that tomorrow.
11: But the field passes for the post game concert beginning in July, and only fans who have purchased a ticket to the Nebraska North Dakota game will be eligible to purchase a concert field pass.
10: So there you go. So you need to get your football ticket first.
11: So you got to be at the game, watching the game, and then you get even more after that. He's earned 14 number one singles as both a recording artist and, as you said, songwriter. If you're in the chat, know some of these songs.
10: I Hope You Get Lonely Tonight is the only one I can remember right now. Is that his number one?
11: That song doesn't exist. It's
10: yes, it does.
11: She Had Me at Heads Carolina.
10: Yes, that's recent, though.
11: You Should Be Here, Middle of a Memory, Break Up in the End, Chilling It.
10: Hope You Get Lonely Tonight. It's right there.
11: Chilling with an apostrophe, and Ain't Worth the Whiskey. It's the title of my third book, actually.
10: Oh.
11: Yeah. So I have to talk to Quill, to Cole about that.
10: What was the first title? I forgot.
11: I don't remember. That book got squashed.
10: You started it last summer about this time.
11: Mm-hmm. Can you believe we're not quite at a year from the first show we did together, which was July 7th?
10: I know. We're not going to be here.
11: I know.
10: Sad.
11: Really,
10: but no, it's wild. Like I said, on your anniversary, it's like, I feel like I've been working with you forever, but it also...
11: Does which it? Is a backhanded compliment.
10: No, it's not. Not necessarily. It could sure. mean that we mesh so well, that we get along so well, that it feels like...
11: Sure,
10: you
11: I'll
10: know,
11: play
10: like
11: along.
10: When they say that it feels like we've been playing together forever? Like, I think a couple of basketball players told me that.
11: Mm-hmm.
10: But they really just got on the court together, like, 2 weeks ago. Mm-hmm. It's kind of like that. Like, it just, you know, you just feel like you've worked together for a long time.
11: I was listening. Somebody synced up the Cincinnati game and the Akron game, the first two games of the year, with our radio call. And it's hard for me to listen to it. Because
10: why?
11: It's so early on in my tenure, especially the Cincinnati game. I can hear like the just how tight at times I was in that mm-hmm. game and how not playing off of Damon I was in that game. So it's just like you think back to our first show and you think of how different it was towards the end of the year, how different it is now.
10: Well, yeah, for like 3 months you could only talk about football.
11: That's it.
10: But now look at you. Like an expert on bowling.
11: The funny thing
10: track
11: is,
10: and field?
11: Once I took over full time on the show, you're like, well, this guy doesn't know anything but football. So I can't really talk anything with him besides like our left tackle situation.
10: It was literally conversations we've been having since like last fall.
11: Volleyball. All right, Jess, you take it the rest of the way. If you want to talk linebackers, I'm here. That's
10: but,
11: all I can help you with.
10: Not setters. Not setters.
11: Yeah.
10: All right, let's get you a break. We're back to wrap up the hour next.
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8: 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Welcome back. Final few minutes left here of hour number one of Sports Nightly. And while I was working and Maddie was working, the rest of these guys were not doing anything but watching the World Cup game. So Christopher's here to fill us in on what happened because it's pretty exciting.
9: It's work to me.
10: Epic upset.
9: Yeah, Paraguay defeating Germany in those penalty kicks and getting it on that sudden death and sending the crowds home. I mean, it's just unbelievable. It's one of the biggest upsets in World Cup history for sure.
10: What's the biggest upset in World Cup history? Like maybe recent memory, so you're not going back. Is there one that sticks out that you remember?
9: In my view, I think it's Costa Rica defeating England in 2014.
8: Well, do you remember Costa Rica. That, Kyle? You remember every play that happened?
10: He's Costa Rican, so he's a fan.
8: No, but I'm asking, do you remember everything that happened in that?
10: I don't remember what I had for dinner yesterday.
9: Yeah, I think that it's probably one of the biggest upsets ever. Germany was like one of four countries that came into this and probably had a good chance of winning it, and now are going home.
10: Favorite for the rest of the way, would you say Argentina?
9: Yeah, I'd say Argentina.
8: What
9: Spain.
8: About the United States?
9: There's no reason why they can't win it. There's no reason why.
10: That was a bad ending to the last game. One, I asked Chris about this. Arbitrary sort of timing at the end of games. You have that stoppage time, the extra time you have to go through. But giving up a goal there and giving it three points to Turkey. Again, a game didn't mean anything. Turkey at least got 3 points on the way out. But that was a brutal way to end a game.
9: I think that it's really brutal. But considering you had your backup keeper in and it's the last minute, Turkey's starving for a goal because they hadn't scored one before that match. It makes sense that they were hungry for it and they wanted to prove something to themselves.
10: Yeah.
8: Okay, I've got a proposition. If the United States make the World Cup final, will you go to the rail yard with the guys?
9: I'm already going to be there.
8: No, Kyle. I'm trying to talk
10: will
8: Kyle
10: I go?
8: In.
10: I've
8: been asking
10: there.
8: Him like every day to go to Wings, to go watch soccer.
10: Where are you in all this? How do you get off scot-free?
8: They know
10: all
8: that
10: this?
8: They don't have to beg me.
10: Maybe they're just not asking you. How about that? Maybe that's a deeper story. Do you not like Jess?
8: I'll go.
9: Jess, do you want to go to
10: Camden?
9: The rail yard?
8: Yes, I'm down. Camden's down. Josh would be down. You're the only one.
10: Josh.
9: Well, Josh backed down.
10: Yeah.
8: But he also has kids, so we're kind of...
10: Excuses.
9: excuse.
8: What are you? What is your excuse? What, your charts?
10: What are your priorities? Your priorities. Your kids or 25-cent wings?
9: Yeah. Getting some 25-cent wings with your 20-year-old friends.
10: Exactly.
8: I think let's take a poll. If the United States makes the World Cup final or even the semifinal, Kyle has to go eat wings and watch the game with the interns.
10: Usually people like to do those types of things. Doesn't really sound like a punishment when you say it out loud.
9: You can clock it if you want.
8: All right. Good stuff. Fast hour, but got to get to a break. We're back with hour number two of Sports Nightly coming up next.
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7: 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Their work not only saves lives,